sides to every coin. But there's only one side that you should be enjoying. The side I have to show you with all the love you'll ever need. So come and get this fortune, satisfaction guaranteed. Let me love you the way you want.

0: Você voltando ao passado e recordando as grandes emoções. The Music.
1: You know, I was wondering, you know, if you could keep on, because the force, it's got a lot of power, and it makes me feel like, it makes me feel like

They say youth is for the speed, but age is for the observation. We spend half our lives screaming to be heard, running races that had no finish line. But look at us now, still standing. The noise has faded, and finally, we can hear ourselves think.

from the beginning to the end. Give thanks for life. Give thanks for the journey.